Are we going to turn it up? This is your Deutsche Jam. I'm your host, Janelle. Let's turn this baby up. Can we reimagine ourselves in a Porsche? You want to meet me in a Porsche? Meet me in a Porsche.

What is that? Yo, what is that? Yo. Yo. What is that? Yo, do we need to pull over? Do we need to pull over? Hold up. Hold up. Yo. I think we're okay. I think we're okay. Do they mean us? Do they mean us? I'm gonna pull over. Yo, put the bag away. Okay. All right. I'm just gonna like pull to the side. Okay. I'm like not sure if it's us, but like we're pulled over. They're behind us, but I'm not sure what's happening. They're going around us.

I'm like trying to think what direction we should go into next. You want to go dark? Do you want to go dark? We can go dark. I know some people like it dark, so I don't mind going in there with you. You ready? I know I got some dungeon fans. I'm Janelle. You ready? Let me reimagine yourself really quick. I'm gonna take you into a club. Metal treppen, metal stairs. Let's go underground.

0: Where are my Rammstein fans at? 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
1: Ich will.
0: Who's ready? Ich will. Come on now. Ich will. Ich will. That means I want. Ich will. Let's do it. Ich will. Just because I know I have some fans and

You ready to go one level deeper? I take you very surface level on this show. This is your Deutscher Jam, giving you a dose of Deutsch, a dose of German on a weekly basis. And let's get into the underbelly of what the culture actually is. Yeah. I like to give you a remix version, but it's nice to know where I'm pulling from. This is your Deutscher Jam.

Let's switch it up. This is your Deutsche Jam. I'm your favorite host, Janelle, giving you everything that you need on a Friday evening. It's 97.3. Dance with me.

Okay. Let's go underground for a little bit, if you don't mind. Ay, ay, ay, ay, ay. I'll introduce the scene for you, okay? Let's do it. Don't be scared. Don't be nervous. Hold my hand. Let's walk downstairs. We have strobe lights. It's a red light. Excuse me. 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

Okay, you guys, before I segue you into the next song, I want to go over a couple of things. So one, I want to thank you for your time. I want to thank you for your presence. Thank you so much for being here tonight. Whether you're a loyal listener or you're a new listener, I love you and I thank you for kicking it with me right here on 97.3 FM, Richmond, your independent radio station. I love to be here. I love to hang out with you, and I love to just vibe. You know what I mean? Because like Friday can be a hit or miss. You may be going out. You may have friends over. You may be on the go, but you also might not. Like, you might just be kind of kicking it. You know what I mean? And like, kicking it's fine, but like, sometimes it's nice to have like somebody that you feel like you're kicking it with. So like, if I'm here kicking it with you, you know, I'm so grateful. I'm so happy that we're even kicking it tonight. It's a beautiful Friday night, so I hope you're having a great time. I know you're having a great time. And I just want to go over a couple of things. So again, I just want to say that I love you and I thank you for being here. So first things first, I want to go over a couple of PSAs. So Big Brothers, Big Sisters is proud to have served thousands of people in Richmond, Petersburg, Hopewell, and Hampton Roads by matching caring, compassionate adult mentors to kids with unlimited potential. 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I don't know why that felt so retro. You can find them on the internet. All right, guys, let's continue. So I want to kind of vibe for a little bit. We've been kind of high energy, which is, you know, what I love. I love feeling like I'm on that vibration of just like high. But I also like to vibe. So maybe we can vibe with each other. If you have a honey, hold your honey close. If you don't have a honey, that's okay. You know, you can just vibe. But if you have one, that's definitely of a benefit. May she be with you or may she be far from you. Just, you know, think about that honey in your mind and just kind of like, you know, sit together and vibe. And we're going to listen to my favorite song. It's called Computiful. I've had this show, I've been having this song playing this show for about 6 years now. And it's crazy how time flies. Like, I remember when I first got started and like what that was like and where I'm at right now, without a playlist and just kind of playing whatever I feel next. And this song is called Computiful. If you've been with me for a while, you've definitely heard this song. And this is very intergalactic, very soft vibes. And the theme is, so Computiful just means, he says, Ich bin so oft allein und ich weiß, wie es mir geht. So, like, he's, like, talking in the song, and he's kind of like, you know, du bist so computerful, du bist so computerful. Like, you're so computerful, like, you're so beautiful via screen, and, like, kind of talking about, like, you know, but is there depth? Is there, you know, anything behind it? And just kind of going through that and just kind of feeling it out, like, are you actually, you know, who you say you are, and just kind of going in the depths and the levels of that. But this song is called Computiful.
and I want you to enjoy and I want you to have a good time. My name is Janelle. I love being here with you and I love hanging out with you. Like I always say, you know, when I'm on this show, I don't know, you know, how many people are listening. You know I have listeners all over, but like it's just me in a room at the end of the day. And I have a signal and you guys can hear me. So I don't know if it's just me and one person, if it's just me and you, it could be me and 10 people. It could be me and a million people, either or. It doesn't even matter. We're just here kicking it in this room, having a great time, just me and you. It doesn't even matter who else is in this room. This show is for us and I'm happy to have you and I'm happy to hang out with you. Again, like I always say, I love you. Because I do love you, and let's just hang out, okay? Just me and you, nobody else, just me and you, okay? This is your Deutsche Jam. I'm your host, Janelle, and it's 97.3 FM Richmond, Eisel.

I'm trying to like translate that way you guys understand, because there's so much valuable information that I feel like you guys are missing. So I'm just gonna translate as much as I can, and hopefully you understand the message. My favorite artist, Crow. Let's go.

feel like I'm 25 years old and I haven't done anything. 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But, you know, it has nothing to do with that. Love is so important. A loving environment. You know, I really, to this day, I can't tell you how blessed I am to know how much love. And let me tell you, because, you know, love is an incredible thing. And we don't know love like we should. We always talk about, I have unconditional love. 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You're not interesting to talk to anymore. 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

ladies and gentlemen. This is your Deutsche Jam. I'm your favorite host, Janelle, and it's 97.3 FM Richmond, your favorite radio station, coming at you live.

Also Leute, ay. Let's continue. The show is almost over. I love you. My name's Janelle. It's your Deutscher Jam. Get yourself settled in, because now it is time. Let's

Also, Leute. Oh, man. So I officially have to say my goodbyes to you guys. So, guys, I just want to say thank you so much for your time. Thank you so much for your presence. What a great show we had tonight. I hope you enjoy the rest of your Friday evening doing

whatever you do best. You're going to have a great night. I'm going to segue you off into Matt. I'm going to leave you with a couple of songs just to kind of coast you into it. And again, my name is Janelle. This is your Deutsche Jam, and I'll see you next Friday at 7 p.m. Have a great night. Enjoy your weekend and enjoy the next show.

All right, let's bring that down about 20 notches. Hey, what's up? It's 9 p.m. here in the capital city, and you're listening to WRIRLP 97.3 FM Richmond. This is Dr. Entropy live in the studio with an all-new episode of Get Ready For It, Guitar Inferno. Yeah, let's crack open a nice, cool, refreshing Guitar Inferno. Get this Friday night heading in the right direction, hopefully for everybody. What can I say about tonight's show? Well, it's going to be difficult. For me, not for you guys, we're going to have a ball, but I'm going to be hustling here behind the boards. We got 34 songs lined up in the first hour. Not in the first hour, in the whole show, really, tonight, but that would be crazy. That's about 30% more than we normally have, so that means a lot of short songs, a lot of quick turnarounds. Keeping me on my toes here, that's a good thing. I need to wake up a little bit. It's going to be a hell of a fun first hour, though. We're going to be doing classic TV theme songs. And, of course, I mean rock and metal versions of those theme songs, which is kind of how we roll here. And it's just going to be a grab bag of awesome stuff from your childhood and hopefully something for people of all generations to enjoy. First up, we got Locked and Loaded, what I would say arguably is maybe the most badass TV theme song of all time. I'm not going to give away what it is, but it's going to take you into a shadowy flight into the dangerous world of a man who does not exist. And if you know what the hell I'm talking about, you're awesome. Here we go. This is The Objective Guitarist. And we're going to have two from this guy, and then we're going to have two from Artificial Fear and two from E-Rock, to kind of close out this first set. So sit back, put your feet up, enjoy yourself. Let's get into some fun.

Okay, you listen to Guitar Inferno right here on WRIR. It gives you a pretty good idea what this next hour is going to be about. A lot of 80s goodness in that opening block. We had the Knight Rider theme and Mighty Morphin Power Rangers to lead off, both of those from The Objective Guitarist, not available on Spotify, FYI. I had two from Artificial Fear after that, Stranger Things theme and Game of Thrones for some more modern fare. And then we had a couple more 80s numbers there from E-Rock, Airwolf Meets Metal, and Masters of the Universe Meets Metal, the revised version. And I don't know if that's in the soundtrack to the new movie, but it sure as hell should be. So, yeah, we're doing TV theme songs all the first hour tonight. A lot of hard rock and metal interpretations, mostly instrumental. One or two songs with vocals in here, I think, sneaked in. But some really kick-ass stuff is going to be sprinkled in throughout the night, including this next band I'm very excited about. I saw these guys a couple weeks ago, just a few blocks from here, down at the Canal Club. Name of the band is Galactic Empire. They are mostly known for doing Star Wars themed soundtrack music, but they also venture out and do other things too, Superman, Lord of the Rings, stuff like that. And they do a great cover of this theme song, which they actually performed live, and I got to hear it, and it was freaking amazing. This is the theme from the Mandalorian TV show. No, I've not seen the movie yet. I'm a terrible Star Wars fan. I'm probably gonna have my card revoked, but I'll get there in the next week. I got a lot of stuff going on, but anyway, that's my cross to bear. Let's hear the theme song, though. It's Galactic Empire from their special edition CD, The Mandalorian.

do a little cover. This is from a TV show. You probably didn't know it had even lyrics on it. So we're going to take you to school now. Did you take a road trip to check us out somewhere else?

We've got an army doctor on. Is there something we can do? Here's something for all you army medics. GIs who've been drafted.

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This is the Guitar Inferno live in our swanky new studios down on Main Street. And we are wrapping up a whole hour of TV theme songs. And what an hour that was. Let's go way, way back and start at the beginning, then I'll kind of work our way up here. We had, leading off that block, Galactic Empire doing The Mandalorian. Buckethead with Giant Robot theme from the Johnny Sacco Show. That's off Buckethead Land. Jack Black and Kyle Gass, a.k.a. Tenacious D, doing the Star Trek theme. I love that. Javier Bustacava Ruiz with the Thundercats theme. Matt Somo with the SWAT Cats tribute. I've never even heard of that show, SWAT Cats. I guess it was some big animated show back in the late 80s, maybe early 90s, but that one somehow missed me. Bad Arts Lab was in there as well with the Mask theme song. That was a popular toy line as well. A lot of these shows were just basically program-length toy commercials. You know, Thundercats, Mask, etc. But I'm not complaining about that because they were great toys, too. We had Ramones in there with the Spider-Man theme from the Saturday morning cartoon Greatest Hits. A short snippet of Nick the Lounge Singer doing the theme for MASH. That always cracks me up. Henry J. Kaiser, not the billionaire, but the legendary San Francisco scene guitarist doing the Fishing Hole, which is the theme from the Andy Griffith Show. That's off Those Who Know History Are Doomed to Repeat It. Does a great cover of the Grateful Dead's Dark Star on that record as well. Highly recommend that if you get a chance to check it out. The Mighty Nuclear Assault was in there as well, the Happy Days theme. That's the alternate version, not the one that's actually featured on the Good Times, Bad Times EP, so bonus. We had the Mighty Death Clock as well, Metalocalypse, the theme from that. That's a short but sweet one. Terror 2000, a great band doing the Persuaders theme. That was an old spy show that featured a pre-James Bond Roger Moore, if you remember. That's before my time, but a great song there. That's off the Japanese version of Slaughterhouse Supremacy. That band features a couple of guys from Darkane, which is how I managed to find my way to them. Very good stuff. And then we wrapped up, we had Tomorrow People in there as well. That was the one legit theme song we had in the whole hour that wasn't like a cover version. I just started rewatching that show again a couple weeks ago, and it is just magnificent. The theme song was excellent. Just really high concept sci-fi for its time, really good stuff. And then, of course, I wrapped up that whole block with a non-TV theme song. I'll talk more about why we play this in a sec. Sarah Longfield doing Relief. That's a cover of Genghis Tron, who I learned has just been signed to Relapse Records recently. I didn't know they're still kind of active in making music anymore, but yeah, that is a magnificent cover, and if I had had half a shred of bravery, I would have opened the front doors and let the whole block hear that, because that's just one of my favorite things ever. Okay, it's 10:02 now. We got to move on. This next hour, we're going to be doing all brand new metal that's just come out in the last couple weeks. A couple of singles that have just dropped this past week, in fact, including this next one, from the mighty Down Under powerhouse Psycroptic, Tech Death Legends, or Tech Core Legends, I should say, really. It's more like technical deathcore than death metal. But anyway, Gathering of Venomous Hurt is their latest single. That's off The Pulse of Annihilation, which is their forthcoming full-length due out on July 17th, courtesy of the Metal Blade record labels. We're going to go ahead and let this one rip, and I think you will not mind it.

All right, that was some dissonant death metal, all instrumental from the band Numquam, called Zealot Cast. That's off their brand new release, Forlorn Empire, courtesy of the Circle Pit. Prior to that, we had a down-home American death metal band, Ave Ananas, Provisions, which I believe is going to be the title track from their forthcoming full-length on DistroKid. Got the great Crown Magnetar in the block as well with Impale Genesis. That's a brand new single they just dropped this week, courtesy of the Unique Leader record label. And they were, of course, just here a couple weeks ago down at the Canal Club as well. Caught that show. Very, very nice job. Apogean, really excited for this record. Daughter of the Oak was the name of that single. It's the second single off Waste Where Life Begins, which is their forthcoming full-length on Artisan Era Records. That'll be out, I believe, July 10th, thereabouts. And we let off the block with Psychroptic, brand new single, Gathering a Venomous Herd, from the Pulse of Annihilation, which is their new full-length, which drops 717. There you go. You're all caught up. Okay. Moving along. We're going to go in a kind of a little slightly different direction for this next five, six songs. I'm on record as not being a huge fan of modern thrash music. I grew up with the real thing, like Megadeth, Metallica, Anthrax, Slayer, Exodus, Testament, all those kinds of bands. So I appreciate that the style has not been lost and still being carried on by many bands. I feel like they've missed something in the formula, though. The riffs aren't as good. The solos are not really a standout as they used to be, but whatever. I'm not going to sit here and complain about it. I found some really good thrash that is brand new, that's just come out recently, that I feel like deserves to be heard. So we're going to start things out with a new single that just dropped from the band Havoc, H-A-V-O-K. These guys know what they're doing for sure. This is called Fifth Generation Warfare.

Oh yeah, Gus G only needs 1 minute and 45 seconds to melt your face. That was Gus G with this title track from his latest release, Steel Burner. Before that, we had a brand new death tribute band called Left to Die, newly signed to Relapse Records. That's a track called Archangel from their forthcoming release, Initium Mortis. And I believe it has a couple original members from death. Good stuff there. Ninth Realm was before that. A couple of folks from up the 95 in Maryland. Cohorts of the Abyss, Damnation's Veil. That's off Transcending Obscurity Records. Congrats to them. Grizzly was in there, Consumed from Beneath, from the Spectral Wars. Nuclear Tomb with Unbowed and Averse. That's the title track to their newest full length. I think it's already out, actually. The Mighty Flotsam and Jetsam, a blast from the past there. Rats in the Temple, that's the title track from their forthcoming release on Napalm Records. Void with Gateways of Stone, that's off Forbidden Morals. And then we let off the block with Havoc doing Fifth Generation Warfare, brand new track that just dropped this week. Hey, we got all the credits in. I've still got a minute to take a breath. Hey, thanks for listening. We'll be back next week with an all-new show. This is Guitar Inferno getting ready to sign off. And stay tuned for DJ Zach and Lunar Orbit up next, one of the best shows here on WRIR. One last track to leave you with. This is the mighty Ola England. He's got a brand new solo album out. He's the guitarist for The Haunted and a couple other bands. This track's called The Ember Saga, and it really gives you a good sense of his prowess on the six-string guitar. Thanks for listening. We'll see you soon.

All right. Good evening. Welcome to the Lunar Orbit. My name is Zach. Thank you for staying up and listening. We are a post-rock show, a ambient show, a math rock show, a instrumental exploration of all things esoteric. And I'm back. Went to a show last week, wasn't able to do the show live, so I brought you a rerun, but it is good to be back live. The song you just heard was from the band Lite, L-I-T-E, excellent Japanese math rock, instrumental rock project. They have done a lot of releases lately. Back in January, they had a new album called Strata, S-T-R-A-T-A, Strata. They then, the beginning of this month, released a bonus version of that album with new tracks on it. And then just like 2 days ago, they released a live version of that album. So all live tracks. So the song you heard was from the bonus version of the album, which came out May 1st, called Lower Mantle. Really cool electronic vibe on the beginning of that, and then bursting into kind of more instrumental rock. Cool stuff. I like Lite a lot. They cannot be beat. And I always love seeing new stuff from them. So cool. Definitely check that album out. You may have already heard it. It came out in January, but the live version's out, and check out the bonus tracks. Let's see. So I don't have a big theme tonight, kind of just all over the map of really excellent post-rock and instrumental music. We're going with that. So it's just a bunch of really good music. Stay tuned to kind of see what's coming up. A bunch of good stuff. Bands like Spacecraft, Release the Long Ships, Follow the Ghost. Atlanta Flies. A lot of stuff, a lot of good stuff. So stick around, a whole bunch of post-rock and instrumental music with no defining through line. But I will say these first two songs are defining through line because they're new releases. The band Glories has a new album or a new single out called No Sky Can Bind You Now. I love Glories. They are a killer band from Birmingham, Alabama. Really classic post-rock, strong build, strong crescendos, excellent layering and textures to the music, and just all around a killer band. So we are going to jump into that new single from them, and then we are going to go on with some more music. And should be a good show. So sit back, enjoy it, relax, and I'll be back in a bit to let you know more about what's going on. All right. So like I said, No Sky Can Blind You Now by the band Glories. Enjoy.

All right. Welcome back to the Lunar Orbit. I should have mentioned up at the top, a few of these songs are ones that I couldn't squeeze into the April new releases show, so I threw them on here. That song you just heard was called Dawn in the Sand by the band Almost Silent, or the artist Almost Silent. Obviously really pretty ambient, padded, electronic kind of, ambient pad. That's the best way I've always found to refer to those, like, kind of just waves of sound thing. But really, really good. Wonderful new release from Almost Silent. He's a composer, multi-instrumentalist, producer, ambient, post-rock, progressive stuff, things like that. Songs off the latest album called Gone with the Sun that came out at the end of March, so I'm actually pretty late getting to it, but very, very good. And if you want something really meditative and calming and thought-provoking and interesting, check that out. That album is really, really good. Gone with the Sun by Almost Silent. Before that, you heard a really beautiful instrumental piece by the artist Dan Crane called Signals. He released that, or actually no, the song you heard was called Consolations off the album Signals. He released the album Signals back in the beginning of April. Dan is a obviously guitarist, musician, instrumentalist out of England. Really beautiful instrumental, mellow guitar playing. Really, really good stuff. Very inspiring. I find his music really inspiring. If I were to write music, I think his style is probably something I would really like to emulate, at least from a solo perspective. I didn't have a full band with me. Like him a lot. And that album is really good. So if you like that kind of mellow guitar vibe, check that out. Signals by Dan Crane. And before that, of course, you heard the song My screens went down. It wouldn't be the Lunar Orbit without tech issues. You heard the song No Sky Can Blind You Now. That is a brand new single from Glories. Really phenomenal post-rock band from Alabama. Like I said at the top, just to me, really classic killer post-rock sound. I mean, awesome builds, great volume swells, killer crescendos, really good guitar playing, tons of ambience and reverb and delay, and just they nail it. They're really, really good. And like I said, this is a single release from them. It came out back at the end of April. And the last album they put out was around 2020, called Distant After. So I am excited for new stuff from Glories. That is everything you heard in the last block. I am going to keep going, but I wanted to stop here real quick because the next song coming up is fairly long. But that is all the stuff I believe. Let me check. Yeah, I believe that's all the stuff we had left over from the new releases shows. So we've done it. Now let's get into some other stuff. So let's jump into this track from the band Moe's, M-O-E, apostrophe S, like the Simpsons. they have a new EP called The Upshot Is That. The Upshot Is What? The Upshot Is That. Came out at the end of April, but that's not the song. I'm not playing anything from that because I didn't know that had come out when I put this together.
I am instead playing a song from their 2018 album, Smiles and Scars, called If They Could Talk. So we are going to jump into that. And if you like it, check out their new release. I might feature that new EP on the next new releases show, because that one's news to me. All right, let's jump into it. If They Could Talk by the band Mose, off of their album Smiles and Scars. And I'll be back in a bit.

right. Welcome back to the Lunar Orbit. Really pretty ambient piece to lead us into the second half of the show. That song's called Moonrise Over Seattle by the band Spacecraft, or the artist Spacecraft, I'm not quite sure. The artist Spacecraft. Ambient, electronic, really pretty, just kind of, meditative piece. I like it a lot. It is a new single that they have released. No, I'm wrong. It's a new EP they released called Drifting in Peace, released in March, and that song is the first track off the EP. Really pretty. Like I said, if you want something meditative and quiet and kind of, well, drifting in peace, right? Hence the name of the EP. Check that out. I think you'll really like it. Before that, you heard the band Followed by Ghosts. Really great post-rock band. They have got an album from 2018, I believe, or 2011, called Still Here. Really pretty album. Very, very cool. I like Followed by Ghosts a lot. They are a great band. the song's called Sleep On It. The second or so track off of that EP. And strong band. Check them out. And then, of course, we started that set off with the band Moes. Really, really good band. Album was Smiles and Scars, and the song was called If They Could Talk.

Like I said, long song, cool, cool kind of meditation. Well, not meditation, but I don't know. Cool builds, really interesting instrumentation, cool layers. I like that a lot. So going into the second half of the show, Moonrise Over Seattle was the was actually the last of the new releases that I wanted to share during our April shows. So we've done all those. We're good. And then probably sometime either, maybe not next week. Next week's Memorial Day weekend. Maybe in 2 weeks we'll do our next new releases show, and I will have some more stuff to share then. But for now, I've just got a bunch of really good music to share with you, so I think I'm going to do that. Oh, and, well, I haven't done a live show since the end of April, since the Fun Drive shows, so I didn't get to say anything. But if you donated to the Fun Drive, one, thank you so much. We appreciate it. Couldn't do it without you, like I said, so much. And I hope you're enjoying your bonus gift, your shirt or whatever you got, because it's very cool. But thank you so much. That is awesome of you. And, you know, even if you didn't, thank you for listening. Doesn't, you know, either way. All right. So let's jump into some more music here. Release the Long Ships. Fantastic post-rock band, Release the Long Ships. Gonna play a song off of their 2014 album called Wilderness. This one's called The Heart of the Mountain. I think you'll like it. So we'll jump into that, and then we'll play some more, and then you know how it goes. All right. Heart of the Mountain by Release the Long Ships. Enjoy. Oh, and you're listening to WRAR LP 97.3 FM Richmond Independent Radio. If you didn't know, this is the Lunar Orbit. My name is Zach. And now, this is Release the Long Ships. All right, enjoy.

Welcome back to the Lunar Orbit. A little ambient, mellow block for you. Really cool song there. Very pretty, kind of melodic, meditative track there from the band called Zombie Western. The song is called Brother Sun Sister Moon. Really pretty name. And it's off of their album called Endless Sea, which came back in 2021. When I first that Zombie Western, I want to listen to more of because I love the kind of like guitar intro that they've got on that, kind of spaghetti westernish a little bit, and then it goes into being more, you know, mellow and kind of ambient. Yeah, this is a cool sound. Before that, you heard a even more ambient track called A Fleeting Feeling. From the band When Colors Are Fading. That is off their album called Past Summer Notes. And then we start off that track, or that set, with Release the Long Ships with their song The Heart of the Mountain off the album Wilderness. That's not an ambient song, but it's got a nice little calm-ish kind of guitar intro before it goes into some much heavier stuff. It's been a cool mix of music tonight. Little heavy, little soft, fast, quiet, loud, you know, all that kind of stuff. And I don't, well, if you ask me, I have been slacking on playing really mellow stuff lately, mellow, ambient, meditative, quiet music. Been more into the, like, faster post rock stuff, so it's kind of nice to sit back and enjoy a little bit of a quiet meditation, but let's not do that for the next song. How about something completely different? I don't know anything about this artist at all. I found them like randomly, I think on YouTube or something, but they have a big following. It's this is an artist called Chikoi the Maid, C-H-I-K-O-I, Chikoi. Chikoi the Maid. I don't know. I don't know anything about this artist, but they have really cool songs, and it's kind of, I don't know. I'll let you listen to it, and then we'll decide together what in the world they are. Don't get too freaked out. It's like guitar mathy rock music. You'll get it. But it's great. I just wish I knew the backstory behind the artist. So let's jump into that, and then we'll hear some more music. All right. Okay. Chikoi the Maid. The song is called Velocity. Off of the. Actually, it's their latest release album called Velocity, which came out in April. So let's go into the title track of that album, and then we will come back for some more. All right, enjoy.

Orbit, awesome block of music there. You heard, well, let me find my list and I'll tell you what you heard. Something you just heard was called Ships in the Night by the band of Broken Sail. They have an album called Infinite Sets 1, which technically is, well, it's a single thing, but it's a 3-song EP that came out last year. Ships of the Night is the first track off that EP. Very, very cool. Really pretty kind of piece. They are a... well, as far as I can tell, I'm not sure I know much about the artist at all, but... post-rock ambient group, obviously, and that's about all I know. They've got albums going back to about 2018, so if you like what you heard, there's a little bit more for you out there. Before that, you heard the song, and let's see if I can pronounce it correctly, Hotel Saturnio, S-A-T-U-R-N-Y-O. That is from the band Hamem. I will not be able to pronounce this correctly. Hamem M. Katarse. H-O-M-E-M. E-M-C-A-T-A-R-S-E. Excuse the butchered pronunciation. But they are a cool sounding artist. Multi-instrumentalist, solo artist, really cool sounds, and a neat, neat block of albums. I'm not, I don't know where they are from, but, I like them a lot. If you heard what you, if you like what you heard, a ton of stuff out there for you. Before that, you heard the song, Como... I won't be able to pronounce this either. Como Ribiri. Como Ribi. K-O-M-O. K-O-M-O-R-E-B-I. That is from the band called Land of Fires. Instrumental band from Rhode Island. They describe themselves as powerful, thunderous, emotional, expressive. All those things certainly track very, very, it fits. As far as I can tell, this is their first, you know, release. It is a single kind of EP, it's a 3-song EP called VSBYDR, VSBYDR, in all caps. That song is the first song off of that little EP. So if you like it, go check that out. Definitely not their first thing. They have an album from back in, or a little 2-song EP from 2019. And then they have a little EP from 2014. No, so this is, they released a few things over the years. But yeah, check them out. Cool sounding band. And then, of course, we started that set off with Chikoi the Maid. Kind of like heavy math rock, melodic guitar, over-driven stuff. I don't know. Like I said, I would love to know more about that artist, but I don't know anything about them. Lots of good playlists though. They're on a playlist on Spotify called Maidcore, and the description of the Maidcore playlist is basically all the stuff from the Maids I can find and something similar. I don't know what that means. Maybe. Because on this playlist, there's an artist called Yakui the Maid, and then there's Chikoi the Maid. This might be a rabbit hole worth exploring.
I might do that and report back. I don't know. But anyway, yeah. The song was called Velocity off of the Velocity album. Big album from this artist. So if you like it, check it out. And if you know anything about this, the Maid rabbit hole, let me know. They've got, I mean, it's a pretty popular artist. I don't, how have I missed this? I don't know. So that's that. Oh, but in between Land of the Fires and Chico the Maid, you heard the artist Around the World in 80 Days. Their song is Ghosts of the Future, as off their 2020 album Dissonance. Really good independent or instrumental rock stuff. So very good. Well, all right. We have about 10 minutes left in the show, and I've got one song I want to play you out on. It is from the band called Often the Thinker. A really good post-rock band that I like a lot. They have got an album, which is from 2016, called Better Part of Vice. Off that album, I'm going to play you the song Quarter or Half of Greater or Less, which, heck of a post-rock name if I've ever heard of one. Quarter or Half of Greater or Less. It's a 9 minute and change track that's really good, and it goes places. So I am going to end the show with that. Thank you so much for listening. This has been The Little Orbit. My name has been

crowd live from the audience comes up next. I think you will like that. And I will sign off here. So ended here. This is Often the Thinker. Quarter or half of Greater or Less from the album Better Part of Vice. Enjoy, and I will talk to you again next week. Bye.

There we go. There's my voice. Hi, you're listening to WRALP 97.3 FM Richmond Independent Radio. I'm Sister Euphonia, and we're about to enter church with the ecstatic. You just heard Branches, Ken Boom Ray, and then Sirens before that by Digitalism, and Cycle by Chig. C-S-H-E-G-U-E. I'll let you figure out how you want to pronounce it. but hi, I'm Elizabeth A. You can always check out the stuff that she played tonight at the playlist blog at WIR.org. Or you can check out the archives to hear her show if you missed some of it. Or if you missed the other show and you were like in your car and you're like, what was playing at 3 p.m.? You can find our schedule and everything, so you can figure out which show that was and find the cool stuff. Anyway, hi. It's good to hear you. Well, hope that I'm not hearing from you, but it's good to be here, and I hope that you enjoy hearing me. And today's ecstatic excursion is Tank Girl, because I finally watched the movie with one of my friends over the Memorial Day, and yeah, so I'm playing songs from the soundtrack and stuff that also fits. So we're going to start off with the first track from the... I wish I could play all of the songs in order, like as they were in the film, but I can't find that information anywhere. It's really bizarre. I can only find the way they're arranged on the soundtrack album or alphabetically, which is how they appear in the credits. So, but I know that the opening intro is Devo did a new version of Girl You Want for the movie, and the one that is in the movie, but not on the soundtrack, features vocals from Dula Bell from Bulimia, Basic, which is a name. I don't know the band, but anyways, so here is that version. This is the Symphonic Surgery Remaster, quote unquote, on YouTube. So I think it's the best version that I could find. Anyways, thanks for listening to Church of the Ecstatic, and well, I learn out about things every week. And, and Melissa will be back next week at 9, and, enjoy.

not quite as smooth as I thought it would be in the transition, but still, that was Hole with Brown Soda from the Ask For It EP, which was came out in 95, but was recorded apparently. Well, that song was recorded in 1991 on one of a John Peel session, and so yeah. But that song was also on the Tank Girl soundtrack. And I'm going to see. Oh my gosh, I have way too many tabs open here. Yeah, I wonder how different the version is on the soundtrack. I'm going to have to listen to that.

pieces from 2006. And the 95 we first heard, first one we heard was Girl You Want, featuring Jewel Bell by Devo, a redo for the Pink Girl soundtrack. And that was the version that is in the film. You can tell we're trying to get around FCC rules. Because a lot of these tracks are only on the album because they're new to the movie, which is pretty cool. So here we're going to hear one actually on the thing. It's the first song on the soundtrack. It's called Whipper Soul. It's spelled S-O-L-E, and it's by the band Stomp.

was New York, an army of me, Uncle Sal, and Post. Before that, we had Portishead with Rhodes from Dummy, and started off with Ripper's Soul from Stomp, which I realized after I listened to it, I'm like, oh, it's a band that, or it's a group that did all of the, Burrows and Plank Plank Hikes. Anyway, that coming from the Tank Girl soundtrack. Actually, all of these are on the Tank Girl soundtrack, where we're in the movie. Which is our theme for the night. And, which apparently Bjork was supposed to be Sub-Girl, but then she wasn't, and I don't know what the story is there exactly. But then the role went to Joan Cusack, kind of weird. So that's cool. There was another Bjork song in the movie as well, and I call up, and we'll get to that next. But I'm going to mix it up and do my PSAs. Instead of doing them both with the weather, we're going to do one early because Tank Girl takes place in a post-apocalypse where water is scarce. So here's some emergency preparedness. When natural and man-made disaster strikes, like a comet, homeowners can take a variety of steps to keep their families and homes safer. These can be as simple as monitoring the working flashlights on a battery-powered radio, so you can listen to, we are one of the emergency stations as well. But, if the power goes out, turning switches off and unplugging appliances can prevent damage from surges when power is restored. Planning ahead is important too. Keep a supply of non-perishable food and bottled water, and make sure you have all your medicines. For many more tips to keep safe in your home during emergencies, you can visit the Federal Alliance for Safe Homes at flash.org. Federal Alliance for Safe Homes. You want to make sure that everything, because when power does come back, get all those blues. Not completely, literally, hopefully not. But, you don't want your computer to freak out or something. Anyways, here's some more Bjork. This is from her album debut. This is Big Time Sensuality. Thanks for listening to Church of the Ecstatic.

Peacock with Neil Wildchild or Wildwood from 1986's Blah Blah Blah. And I'm not sure if that one was in the movie. It says, according to Wikipedia, he does a song called Wild Wild Thing, which is another song. So maybe he did a cover of it for the movie, but it's not on the soundtrack, and I can't find it. But still fits the vibe, and Iggy Pop is in Dead Girl. I believe the character is called Ratface. So that's really cool. One of a few cameos in the movie, which we'll get to another one later. Before that, we heard B-A-B-Y by Rachel Sweet from the Complete Stiff recordings of Rachel Sweet, the one. And which I think the original name was from like 70s or something. And then Dork with Big Time Sensuality off of the album debut from 1993, which I believe was in either the one of, it was a bit one of the very fashion moments of the film. I think it might have been the construction workers or load dock people. I don't know. You should watch the movie if you want to find out. So, yeah, here's back on the soundtrack. This is L7. This is Shove, but a remastered version off of Smell the Magic. Thanks for listening to Tank Girl version of Pitch Big Static.

feet by a belly of barrel bees. Not 2021. Peru Casalt before that with Aurora off of the Tank Girl soundtrack, music from the Motion Picture soundtrack. L7 started us off with Shove, remastered version of Smell the Magic, originally from 1990. So yeah, that was a little all over the place, thematically wise, but that's okay. That's where we're at tonight. Up next, we have another one from the soundtrack. This one is Bush with Bomb. And yeah, we're gonna keep on the rolling until it's time for midnight and time for the weather. This was my Church of the Ecstatic. I will have a playlist blog up, hopefully, by the time midnight rolls around. Thanks for listening.

It's called Checkpoint Checkout.

of the case with the theme from Shaft. One of the other odd things in the Tank Girl movie that was the... So, imagine you're in a, I don't know if it's like a sexy club or just a regular club with sex workers, I don't know. There's a madam lady that is wearing lots of feathers on her shoulders and has a crazy hairdo, and she has sent a kid to go be with the crazy rat face played by Iggy Pop, and Tank Girl is not having it because, you know, and so as punishment, they cut her hair, or threaten to cut more of her hair, and she doesn't sing. And the song is Paul Porter's Let's Do It, Let's Fall in Love, and she goes, I hate that song. And so this is, I'm going to play the freshman. Okay, here we go.

two very different versions of Let's Do It, Let's Fall in Love from that one from Joan Jett and Paul Westerberg of what band? I can't remember. Let me see. Oh, The Replacements. Nice. And before that was the cast ensemble version from the movie Tank Girl. And Isaac Hayes' theme from Shaft. Before that. And so, in more crazy things that are in this movie, here's Ice-T, who plays a kangaroo human mutant super soldier called the Ripper. And this is called Big Gun, but it plays during a pretty epic fight thing.

fact, we have played all of the songs that I know of that were in the Tank Girl movie. That was Beowulf with 2 cents, and before that was Ice-T with Big Gun. And yeah, so there we are. There you have it. It is now time for me to figure out what else I'm going to play. So I have a few songs, and we're going to do that. But first, we're going to hear some stuff. All right, I think I have some underwriting to read, so let's hear it. Yeah. Make it big so I can read it. There we go. WRIR wishes to thank Northwood James for its generous support. Northwood James has been publishing real stories about real people for 30 years. From its inception, Northwood James has been committed to authentic storytelling, foregoing canned content in favor of narratives that resonate with its readers. This dedication to quality journalism has earned the magazine numerous accolades from the Virginia Press Association for excellence in writing, photography, and design. In an era of corporate media, Northwood James remains independently owned and operated. 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It's also available at public libraries and independently owned businesses north of the James River, from the Van District to Henrico Central, Henrico County. The latest issue is available online at northwoodjames.com. 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All right. Thanks for your support, Northwood James. All right. It is now time for some other music. We're going to start off with a very short track that is... Well, actually, no. We're going to start with a song that the Big Gun song reminded me of that I saw on someone else's playlist. But then I saw that there is a different version that one was probably a cover. So, yeah. This is called Dead Men Don't Rape. The band 7 Year Beat of the album Snake'em from 1992. So I think that's about the right vibe. Thanks for listening to Church of the Ecstatic.

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0: Group Assault, and you're listening to Blow It Out Your Ass.
1: Anyway, yeah, that was the track Shimmer Like a Girl from the Group Assault album Blow It Out Your Butt from 1996. And that was more than Group Assault. I was thinking this would be on the Tent Girl album, but yeah, there was a lot more low key. Anyways, before that was Hole with Asking For It from 1994, Live Through This. I was kind of hoping it would be more about in the vein of the first song, but it was not. It was a different kind of vibe. Beat Up Betty, before that was Tank Girl. I don't know, I could not see the lyrics, so I don't know exactly how it's, because they named that Tank Girl, so they'll play it. It was from the end of Allianz, and I think they might be German, judging from like the one thing that Spinatron has of those. And anyways, it started off with a 7 year, it rhymes with itch and it starts with a B, with their song Dead Men Don't Rape off of Stick'em from 1992. And that's not the vibe I was going for. Anyways, and yeah, we're at the end of the show, and I saw the song and I was like, yes. Gotta play this. This is Mommy Long Legs. This is called Weird Girl. And I hope you've enjoyed tonight's show. I'll be back next week with something else to be ecstatic about. I hope you dug this very random 90s vibe tonight. Thanks.

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0: There you are. Beautiful crowd of people. This next song is called Fountain. Y'all make some noise, we're recording this right now. Yeah. And each and every one of you can get a free copy if you bring your tickets to our next show, D'Amelio's, March 31st. Yeah, so make some noise, you can hear yourself. Fountain.
1: People got to live.

The tickets that got you in here tonight, some people got some comp tickets, and those will get you in for tomorrow night as well. We got DJ Williams Project here tomorrow night. Oregon Hill Funk All Stars, you get to see Gordon again. Yeah, man. We'd like to thank Toes for having us out. It's a sweet place. We're lucky. Richmond finally got what we deserve.

If you don't know Wenatero, you can listen to our music and find out our next show dates at myspace.com/Wenatero Music. And we got some CDs available tonight. We'll have them inside after the show. Just look for any of us and we'll all have them. $5, do something in the name of it. The song's called No Call.

Kane, we're in Tarot. We got Gregory Isaacs coming up next. Come on, guys. Yeah, let's hear it. Remember, tomorrow night you can get in with the same ticket. DJ Williams, Morgan Hill Funk All Stars. Everybody great, and a Parallax as well, yes. We got two more for y'all. Next one's called Border to Border.

next song we'd like to dedicate to a very brave man. He's in another country right now, and he's helping some people, and he's sacrificing for himself. Not for himself, sacrificing himself. Sorry. Yes. Jeff Gilio, everybody make some noise. Let's send him our love to Africa. Yeah! Thank you, brother. That's what this song is about. It's about doing something. It's about making a change. Being a part of it. Do something.

Ça dit, je vais tout.

0: drew a sharp line between those who supported the U.S. entering the Great War and those who opposed. The opposition, pacifists and isolationists, of course, but also Protestant ministers, German-Americans, and Irish-Americans, who weren't eager to support the British. Then there was the other side. Harry Truman, National Guard captain at the time, didn't love the change. The place for women who opposed war, he said, was in China, or by preference, in a harem, and not in the United States. The sheet music sold to the tune of 700,000 copies in the first 6 months, making it one of the biggest hits of that year. 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

weiß, okay,

he's done in the studio before, but here it's a quartet recorded live in San Francisco. Thanks for tuning in, Bossa Brazil. This one's got a slew of new releases coming in bunches. Also, some odd or unexpected sounds, both new and older, as we go. Before we get to that, let's establish some of the sounds we're here for.

Eddie Hitchcock does it with a symbol here and somebody at that long. That's my life book from 1969. And the set began with Sword at Peter Jr., 1999 music song from House of Hannah. So we covered four different decades here. One of those we didn't cover was the 1970s. So that's next, in a sense. Less than stereotypical Brazilian flavors. But the aftertaste is always in there. This will be a mix of progressive rock slash experimental tracks, beginning with the group Abaca do Sol, the

Sunday from Catholic de Bahia called Grupo Sentido, double meaning. In the middle, a group called 63 did Loro on Loro, which kind of looks like it means Blonde on Blonde, from their 2013 self-release, and they began again in 1974 with Apremia Batalha, the first battle, from the group Abacate Solo. You might have noticed we usually find a place in the show for some show. In this case, we're off to a more modernistic approach from the compositions of Via Lobos, who thrust was to translate the show of the 19th century into orchestral trappings. And here we go to yet another new release. This will be the pianist Erika Ribeiro interpreting Via Lobos Choros number 5, Alma Brasileira, originally in Soviet. Her 2026 release called Via Lobos came out April 22nd, and so forward in all directions in this next set.

haven't played her in a while, but Jenya Thompson just gave us Naughty from her 2017 CD's Jenya. And before that, another newish release from Paul Harrison, jazz pianist in the UK. We heard it in the album from his 2025 Adventures album, dedicated to the music of his favorite artist, from Ed Monto, we got a piece called Amanda Santos, that's from his 2002 album, Duitza. And the set began with Erika Hibero's rendering.

Richmond. Time is now 7:01, and you are listening to WRIR LP 97.3 FM Richmond. My name's DJ Al Lupo, coming at you on this lovely Saturday morning with Clean House episode season 2 episode 8, I believe. I posted my real advertisement last night on Instagram and realized I had posted one for episode 7 and went, nope, that was last week. We're on episode 8. Which I gotta figure out how many that makes overall. I haven't hit 200, but we're getting there. So, shout out to anyone who's been tuning in with me these past couple years. It's always the highlight of my week, and hope y'all enjoy it too. Starting today's show off with Knife by Soda Light, NYTH, Knife. And I got a pretty good show for you folks today. Came together kind of last minute, been busy with work and life stuff, but everything's good life stuff. Gearing up to get married in November, but surprise, surprise, we already did it. I don't remember if I mentioned this on the show yet. Yeah, me and the lady tied the knot privately in Charlottesville on our fifth year anniversary. And then in November, we're going to have the full to-do for the fam and friends. So lots to plan for, lots to try to figure out how to put some money together. Shout out to my friend Brandy and her new husband. I believe they got married at Common House yesterday. She looked gorgeous. Looked like a really nice time. Alright, so this now is going to be You Made My Weekend by Coten. I think I'm just going to step back and enjoy the music with y'all for a little bit. I'll check in with you later, let you know what we have been listening to, and we'll keep going, picking up the energy as we move into the second hour and get you ready for your day. Keep it locked here, WRIR LP 97.3 FM Richmond. 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

0: afraid I'm not home either, but I don't know what time I get home. When I came in, a friend of mine called me. I had a part of the house. I just want to tell you, lady, that I wish I could describe words to let you know how much I enjoyed you this weekend. You are indeed a special lady. I don't know what the hell's going to happen, and I don't care, but I know I'm glad you stopped by my life. Take care of yourself, and I'll talk to you tonight, because I don't know what time I'll be getting back in. I was sure to talk to you tomorrow. Be cool. You made my weekend wonderful. I hope it was mutual. See you later. Bye.
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All right, folks, thought I'd check in real fast, let you know what we've been listening to. Started the show today with, I'm going to say, I'm not sure how to say it. By Soda Light, You Made My Weekend by Coten, which I'm sure makes more sense after you hear the cute voicemail at the end. Karina Sales by Palm Bowman 2. Yeah, look them up. Don't know much about who that was, but like that track. We heard last Big Earth Energy by Cool Maritime. And then we're going to get into another long form track here, In a Garden of Eden by Heavenly Music Corporation. You could have told me that this song came out, you know, just now. And I'm pretty sure it is a new agey track from the 90s that holds up pretty well. So hope you guys dig this too. Talk to you again shortly. Clean house.

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4: Alright, I thought I would just share a little trivia with y'all, because I decided to look up that last track, and I wish I had beforehand, because yes, evidently Heavenly Music Corporation, and that track was In a Garden of Eden from 1992. It's actually Kim Cascone, who is an Italian-American musician, who evidently was the assistant music editor for David Lynch's Twin Peaks film and Wild at Heart as well. And evidently has an extensive... I went to Berklee College of Music in Boston in the 70s. He's now in his 70s, and it looks like there is a lot of music that I need to go back and check out. So, very cool. Heavenly Music Corporation. Now we're getting into Calm Vortex by Brad X, who, darn, this is a duo as well. I gotta look up who this is. I'll catch y'all later. Keep it locked here. Clean house. This was all my time.

cell. I went up the creek first, and where, as I hinted, I brought my raft on shore.

surveys his position.

Alright, that was a new one from Visible Cloaks called Steel off their new album, Paridescence. It just came out last week. Before that, we had Orizzontale Verticale by Loris S. Sarid. Beyond the Time, Beyond the Machine, by Move D. Before that was Calm Vortex by Rad X. Getting to the top of the hour here, where we will pick the energy up a little bit, but thought I'd finish first hour with something off the new Boards of Canada album.

trying to rip them off at this point, because they just own that sound, I think. But I digress. I'm going to let y'all enjoy this track, and I will talk to you at the top of the hour. 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

didn't see you there. You know, if you're like most Americans, you probably say to yourself all the time, systemic racism, is that really a thing? Well, you probably know that today's technology lets the government watch what we do and track where we go more than ever before, so much that privacy is almost a thing of the past. But did you know that the government watches some of us a lot more than others, depending on where we come from? That as recently as 2011, the NYPD was exposed for targeting their surveillance specifically at what they called ancestries of interest. That they've been using our tax dollars to spy on these people's everyday lives, just going to the barber shop and the bookstore and singling them out for constant invasion of privacy for no other reason than where their ancestors were born. Did you know that? Do you know what that's called? That's called systemic racism. And yes, it's really a thing.

Good morning, Richmond. 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Always independent radio. My name's DJ Al Lupo. You are tuning in to Season 2, Episode 8 of Clean House. Welcome. Hope y'all have been having a good time with me this morning thus far. And now it's time to get up a little bit, move around, stretch those muscles. I've been laying on the floor here in the studio trying to get my back right. Stretch out my legs a bit. It's rough getting old. Starting off the second hour today with Massimo's Steps by Mudd, M-U-D-D. And don't forget, you can always check out the full track list of the show. Play back any of our last 10 episodes over at WRIR.org, where I also post my shows to SoundCloud and MixCloud as well, so you can always listen back there. Should be a good second half. I'm looking forward to this playlist here. So on that note, I think I'm gonna shut my trap, step back, and continue to work on my coffee, work on waking up. My parental units are coming to visit today, so looking forward to that. Shout out to my lovely wife, who's on the road today for a makeup gig, getting someone else ready for their wedding today up in, oh, where the heck was it? Basically DC, I think. All right, for real, I'm gonna shut up now. Thank you all for tuning in. I'll check in a little bit, let you know what we have been listening to here on Clean House, only on WRIR LP 97.3 FM Richmond.

All right, that was Mount Macedon by Die Origin. Before that, we had the Ode to Velemsini, featuring Velemsini and Smiles by Sydney. We had Sitar by Joe Captain, and again, started the second hour, Massimo's Steps by Mud. This is Voices, Tornado Wallace. Enjoy.

Are you or someone you know having thoughts of suicide or experiencing a mental health or substance use crisis? 988 connects you to compassionate, confidential support for free. 988 is a new three-digit dialing code for the Suicide and Crisis Lifeline. 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There is hope. The Lifeline works. You are not alone in crisis. Just call, text, or chat 988.

All right, that was Another Bird by the Idjit Boys. Before that, we had Morning Plants by Puma and the Dolphin. We had The Waters of Lipnitsi by Nummer. And started that last long-form set with Voices by Tornado Wallace. By the way, apologies if when I'm on the mic there's a little noise, because I got a fan running behind me because it's a little toasty in our new studio, but always something to work on, but we're getting there. I just think it's cool that I've got the windows open, looking out onto Main Street, waving at people as they walk by with their dogs. Oh, they didn't see me, but I'm sure they would have waved back. All right, this is Breakfast in Utenji by Max Essa. And probably have time for at least one more song, possibly. I threw in at the end one of my new, brainworm songs. I listened to it a bajillion times already. In the running for Song of the Year. But stay tuned for that. Up next, we're going to have DJ Jay covering the British Breakfast this morning. Gene is being a good husband and playing nurse, taking care of his wife after her knee surgery, which just saw on his Instagram he's reporting went well, so that's what we like to hear. Get well soon, and I'm sure we'll have Gene back in action as soon as possible. But again, Jay is going to come in, hold the fort, and I'm sure he will bring an excellent show as well. All right, I'll probably say hi to y'all one more time before the end of the hour. Don't forget, you can always head over to WRIR.org to listen to this episode or any of the past 10 of anything we got. So even if you don't necessarily like my show, that's all right. We got it all covered. We got every genre you can think of, talk radio, news, a pro wrestling show. That's pretty cool. Anyways, keep it locked. Clean house.

guy. We got DJ Cash in the studio here as well, barking in the background. Jay's getting ready to switch out, do the British breakfast. This is my last track. This has been DJ Al Lupo with Clean House.

Good morning. It is just after 9 a.m. and you are listening to The British Breakfast here on WRIRLP 97.3 FM, Richmond Independent Radio. I am not Gene. I am Jay. I am a guest DJing today for Gene and doing my best impression of The British Breakfast. You may know me from a show called Life is a Mixtape. So today's show is called Life is a Brit Tape, because it's a lot like My Life is a Mixtape, sir, but only songs from the British Isles. Lots and lots of new music, hopefully music you haven't heard, with some pretty tasty throwbacks mixed in. I think we're going to have a good time, so let's get it kicked off. We're going to kick it off with the Florentines. This is a step in the right direction.

you check the time, to your surprise, the clock says that it's nearly 4, and you've been watching me since I walked through the door.

Good morning, Anglophiles. It is, pardon me, 9:26 on this gorgeous, gorgeous Saturday morning, and you are listening to The British Breakfast here on 97.3 WRIR. If I don't sound like Gene, that is because I am not Gene. I'm Jay. I normally do a show called Life is a Mixtape, and then on Saturday, one Saturday a month, I do a show called Half Awake, and I am here guest DJing for Gene today. It's my great pleasure to be here, playing mostly new music from the British Isles with a few throwbacks mixed in. That last first set, that first half hour set, longest set of the day, was all new music, and I hope you enjoyed that. I enjoyed picking the songs, certainly enjoyed playing them. So let me tell you what you heard. You heard Tom A. Smith with I Don't Blame You, which is basically a much better version of I'm Too Sexy for My Clothes or whatever. Remember that song from 100 years ago? It's a much more, this one's a bit, lot more tongue-in-cheek and a lot more clever by, at least by my reckoning. Before that, we heard Get Down Services with I Can't Die Like That. That's a brand new single from them. Dead Freights, a lot of death here, did Little Death Project. That's a single from them. It's actually off their album Goose, I believe it's called, unless I'm mistaking that for a different album. No, that's Tree Boy and Ark. Forgive me. That is the title track from the album Little Death Project. Jalen Naganda did Anyone in Love, that beautiful, soulful thing, right in the middle of the set. I hope you like that. The Paris Match, they're a new band, and despite their name, they are English. And I did a song from them called Rock and Roll, which I thought was really fun. Francis of Delirium did Little Black Dress. Tree Boy and Ark from their album Goose did a song called Parts and Labor. And the Florentines, all the way back at 9 a.m., did a song called A Step in the Right Direction. All right, you can see all of that on the blog at WRIR.org. Today's show is called Life is a Brit Tape. Yeah, mixtape, Brit Tape, yeah. Yeah, stayed up all night thinking of that. Anyway, I hope we're going to have some fun today. And you can call the station if you want. I hope I will hear the phone ring. I turned it on high. So if you want to call and say hello or whatever, please do. And so we're going to get back to the music. This next band is called The Guest List. And this song is called Something Real.

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3: 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Thank you so much for listening to The British Breakfast here on 97.3 WRIR. I am Jay in for Gene, and playing lots and lots of new music from the British Isles, except for those last two songs. You just heard The Brilliant Corners from their amazing compilation, Heart on Your Sleeve. I did Black Water. And then before that, just one of the all-time great songs, Rock On by David Essex. I think I've played that before when I've covered for this show, and I just love that song. Hope you did too. Hope that was a nice, you know, throwback for you. Sort of a nod to Gene's Alley-Oop show, which he won't be doing today, obviously. And Paul will be here for Paul's Boutique. So before that, we heard Memorials doing Watching the Moon from the album All Clouds Bring Not Rain, a title written by Yoda, I believe. And Media Puzzle before that with Dead Dog from their album New Racehorse. And we kicked that set off with the song Something Real by a band called The Guest List. So there you have it. Like I said, if you want to check out all the information about the bands that I've played, you can go to WRAR.org. You can also give me a call here at the station if you'd like. Always nice to get calls. But, you know, no pressure. Just an offer. All right. Limegarden has a brand new album out called Maybe Not Tonight. And I had a hard time choosing just one song to play. But this is it. A song called Downtown Love. I think you're going to like it.

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1: 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This is the British Breakfast without Gene. I'm Jay, in for Gene. I normally do a show called Life is a Mixtape. And every one Saturday a month, I do a show called Half Awake, which is on right before the British Breakfast. So today's show is called Life is a Brit Tape because it's pretty much the same format as my mixtape show, but it's only British music, with one exception. Which I'll get to in a moment. All right, you just heard a band called Mary in the Junkyard from their album Role Model Hermit, a song called Candelabra. What a lovely song. The song before that is by a band called She's Green. And unless there's a Minneapolis, England, she is not from England. And I will confess that I

discovered this band through a podcast. A couple of young British guys have a show called something like Super Hot Takes. It's a terrible name for a show that they for the show that they do, because they're really earnest and thorough and they love music. And, you know, they give really thoughtful answers. They're not like stupid hot takes. They're just their opinions. And they usually are really interesting opinions about particularly new music. And they were going on and on about this band, She's Green. And most of the bands they talk about are English. And I just assumed that she was English. The good news is I played a non-British song in the British Breakfast and the world seems to have survived. We have not seen, I don't think we tilted off our axis or the space-time continuum didn't get disrupted or anything, so I think we're going to live. But I do apologize for violating the format of the show by accident. All right, before that we heard Opus Kink with a brand new song from them called The Sweet Goodbye, and Limegarden kicked it off with Downtown Lover off their album Maybe Not Tonight. Maybe Not Tonight. Really great album. There's four or five songs I could have easily played, if not more. I hope you enjoyed that. All right, it is 10 o'clock, and it is gorgeous out. It's about the same in England as it is here, although we're completely sunny. They're partly sunny all over the place. It's like 70 in Liverpool and 72 in Manchester and in the higher 70s in London, and partly sunny sort of all over England. So yeah, we're having kind of the same weather. How about that? Because it's going to go up to about 77 today here. So since they have a five-hour jump on us, I think they've gotten to their high. So yeah, so there you have it. All right, let's get back to the music. Here's a band I love. I play them all the time. They have a new song out. It's called Let It Slide. Here are the Hanging Stars.

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2: All right. Thank you so much for listening to The British Breakfast here on 97.3 WRIR. I am Jay in for Gene, and that's all I'm going to say about that. I've been talking about it all morning. Hopefully you've been listening for a while, so you already know. We just heard the Paris Match, a band that I played earlier, but because this is WRIR, I can play them again. This time I played a song called Sweet Sorbet Lady, and that's off an album called The Letter I Sent. The Beta Band before that, one of the few throwbacks today until the next set. Little tease there, with I Know from the three EPs. World News did Sidestep. I've played a lot of them over the last year or so. They're a great band. And kicked it off with the Hanging Stars doing Let It Slide off their soon-to-be-released new album. So it's a pre-release, if you will. And so there, that's what I've been playing. Hope you've enjoyed it. Like I said, always love to get calls if you want to say hello, or you can go to the blog and comment, or you can just keep doing what you're doing and not worry about me. How's that? In any case, I'm going to switch things up in this set. Like I said, I've been playing mostly new music, but this set is all throwbacks, older songs. Let's see, the 80s, and the 80s. I guess it's an 80s set. I didn't realize that when I picked the songs, but that's how it ended up. These are all bands you know, and at least in two cases, I'm sure they're songs you know, but there are songs I was in the mood to play, and I hope that you are in the mood to hear them. We're going to kick it off with Aztec Camera. Enjoy.

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1: Well, you just got a taste of End of the Century there with that last set. That was, of course, The Cure. I could have picked something more obscure, but I just love that song. I hope you do, too. That is a love song from what a lot of people think is their best album, Disintegration. Joe Jackson before that with an album that's terrific. I mean, there's not one skip on that album. It's called Big World, and it just never got the love that it deserved. And it was at the time when he was really big. It was recorded live in front of audiences. I think Gene was talking about he was at one of those performances. And you were asked to not applaud for like 10 seconds after each song. And apparently the show he was at, people applauded, and Joe Jackson got mad and stormed off the stage. And, you know, there was no concert, which was kind of, you know, not a great move, let's put it that way. But anyway, it's a terrific album, and it was recorded live with an audience, but without the sounds of the audience. And that was Hometown. The Police before that, a band that doesn't get a whole lot of love around here. And maybe that's wrong. Anyway, I played When the World Is Running Down, which seems sort of fitting. And kicked off that set with Aztec Camera doing Oblivious. All right, we're going to get back to new music. This next set is all new music. And, yeah. So we're going to kick it off with a band that I've played earlier in the show, and I'm going to play them again. We played Opus Kink in the first hour, and here they are again with Come Over, Do Be Wrong.

Thank you so much for listening to The British Breakfast here on 97.3 WRIR. Sorry for the kind of the abrupt end of that song, but it had to be done. Sorry. That is a band called Low Moon, one word, Low Moon, with Monochrome. Gretel, before that, with a song called Oh Well from her brand new album Squish. Deary did Alma from her brand new album Birding, and Opus Kink did Come Over, Do Me Wrong to kick that set off. It is 10:45 on this lovely, lovely Saturday morning. Usually when I do the British Breakfast, I give Premier League scores, but the Premier League season ended. I'll say it through gritted teeth, but congratulations, Arsenal. I know a lot of Tottenham fans who are not happy to hear that phrase uttered. Anyway, I'm not going to get into the whole Premier League thing, but anyway, I usually do give scores and whatnot, but season's over, a summer without the Premier League, but the World Cup, so that should be fun. I'm guessing that Paul is here, because otherwise the dog wouldn't be barking. Anyway, as you know, Gene is a huge fan of Ecstasy. I never know quite how to say that. Ecstasy. Anyway, I'm going to play a song from them. I didn't go like super obscure. I went with something that I think we all know and like, but also a song that feels unusually, uncannily timely. You may recall a certain candidate at one point said, I'd like to be a dictator, but just on day one. Well, this song kind of imagines that. And then we're going to play some Dusty Springfield, Still Blank, and Dead Freights to take this show out and into Paul's Boutique. All right, here we go.

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Alrighty, hi there. Greetings, good morning. This is DJ Paul G. And you're tuned in once again to the Paul's Boutique Show here and only here on WRIRLP 97.3 FM Richmond. Thank you so much for tuning in this morning, and thank you to Jay sitting in on the British breakfast. Doing a lovely job. And I've got an eclectic mix today. Sometimes, you know, the show is kind of more arranged around a theme or genre or something, and sometimes it's kind of willy-nilly, and this is one of those shows. But I got a lot of good stuff, including a bunch of new music to play today. I'll also be

giving away a pair of tickets to see Orville Peck on June 14th at the Filing Center at Wolf Trap, so a traveling show. And yeah, so keep listening for your chance to win those tickets. And our phone line here is 649-9737. If you want to reach me, you can check out the playlist today online at wrir.org. Once I post it, that is, hopefully soon. You can also stream our music 24 hours a day, as well as check out the show afterwards for a few weeks. And we're going to start off with Gestu de Dakar. And this is called Anina here on the Postal T.

Hello again. It's DJ Paul G. You're tuned in to the Paul's Boutique Show. Thank you for joining me on this lovely Saturday morning here in Richmond. Hopefully you and yours are well. Enjoying it. Enjoying the sunshine and the relative lack of humidity. Hey, so we just heard new music there from Aldis Harding, from the title track from her latest One Stop. What's the name of that one? Before that, the Welsh player Gwennifer Raymond, banjo players of Aleph One, the name of that track. And new music as well from Miriam Saleh, that was El Fetra. We also heard Gweno doing Igath, as well as Gestu Didikar from the 1981 release Diabar. That was Anina leading off today's show. Well then, if you're just tuning in, hello. And the news is I will be giving away a pair of tickets later on to see Orville Peck play at the Wolf Trap on June 14th. So keep listening for your chance to win those. And I got plenty more good music to come too. So there's that. All right, next up is Don Gibson here with Quang Nam, name of the track.

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1: Hello, this is DJ Paul G. This is the Paul's Boutique Show right here on WIR. Thanks for tuning in. It is, what time is it? 11:41 here in Richmond. And we just heard music there from Najma. Nin Koyi, the name of that track, from back in 1988. Some bunch of new stuff prior to that, including music from Jaguar 777. That was Mirage, Orville Peck doing Drift Away. We heard Joe Harvey White featuring Joe Burgermeier with Tista Linkter. And Don Gibson in that set with Quang Nam. So yes, if you've been waiting patiently, as I mentioned earlier, I do have a pair of tickets to see Orville Peck at the Wolf Trap. That show's on June 14th, so you know you'll be driving up for that one unless you're calling from Northern Virginia area. But now's the time to call in. 649-9737 is the studio line. I remember seeing Orville Peck at the Camel way back when. He's come a long way. My band, the Greenhearts, still playing the Camel. So, good job, Orville. 649-9737, those could be yours. In the meantime, we're all going to listen to Linda Smith. This track's called Evening, here on the Paul's Boutique Show.

0: I'm Joe Adams. I'm a pharmacist. I'm also a parent that knows the pain of losing their child to an opiate overdose. We lose 64,000 lives a year due to this epidemic. No one is immune from this.
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2: Alrighty, hi. 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Thank you so much for tuning in. We just explored the fascinating world of electronic music. Originally released in 1962, that album by Tom Dizzevelt and Kid Balton explored the new exciting sounds of the synthesizers and such. That was the track Syncopation. Before that, a track from probably the least essential, you know, Slint-related band, or band that came out of the, you know, that Louisville scene, King Kong. That was Pigeon Man. Fun one, though. Chapter House before that. Sorry for some of that audio difficulty there. I think I got it fixed. But that was the edit of the track Pearl from their Whirlpool record. Kind of a one great record band, but a great record it was. And just saw them not too long ago, and it was pretty cool. Still held up. Linda Smith in there with Evening. All in that set. Hey, believe it or not, I still have those Orville Peck tickets. That is June 14th at Wolf Trap. You make it a trip. Make

get a fun time. Check it out if you want to. 649-9737 is the studio line if you want to check that show out. In the meantime, we're going to hear a track that I'm going to play, sort of cheekily play. This is, I don't know if that's the word, but deep breaths. Mystery Plane is the band, and it's called Do the Shah of Iran Twist. I don't know if you heard. It sounds like we're close to a deal. I don't know. I feel like I've heard that one 35 times or more now, and hey, it never seems to materialize, but the big, sloppy, wet boy in charge said so again, and yeah, I don't know. Diapers full. I don't know. I think there's a saying, right? Fool me once, shame on me. Fool me 5,000 times. You could probably guess which color the hat is that I'm wearing. This is Mystery Plane. Do the Shah of Iran Twist here on the Pulse Boutique Show.

Hey there, DJ Paul G. This is the Paul's Boutique Show. Sending out that set to our own Phil D. It's a kind of a Friday Clockout-esque little set, I think. That was Telehealth, new music from them. Cool Job, the name of that track. From Green World Image, we heard The Sheaves before that, Leisure Facts. And TV Buddha, You've Been Changed, a new single from them. That's an older track from The Fakes, track called Lookout. That was from the quite excellent release, Cease and Desist, DIY cult classics from the post-punk era, 1978 to 82, that came out from Optimo Music a while back. We also heard Mystery Plane doing Do the Shah of Iran Twist. Earlier commentary, my own certainly, not reflecting necessarily the position of the station, but... All right, things are great. I mean, you know, we got Ultimate Fighting at the White House. You know, we're just speedrunning Idiocracy. And I, for one, think that's wonderful. I love to see everything just get crueler and more venal and the bad guys win. I think that we all love that, right? That's what people go to see the movies, to see the villains succeed, right? It's great. All right, so we're going to get them. This is Joanna. If You Don't Want Me To is the name of this track.

there I am. Hey there. I also like the nightlife. Although that not last night. I plenty going on, but I was just snug as a bug at home, very fatigued and relaxing. So hopefully you had a nice Friday night. Go out on Friday night and get up on Saturday morning, and that kind of thing. We just heard The Chop. They're out every night. That's from the release It's the Chop. Before that, Rocket Ship doing I Love You Like the Way That I Used to Do. And that was from their album A Certain Smile, A Certain Sadness, that originally came out in 1995, but then was re-released recently by Slumberland. Touch Girl Apple Blossom, new music from them, The Springtime Reminds Me Of. We heard The Hobnobs with Dictionary. 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Joanna, If You Don't Want Me To, leading off that set. Great track. All right, so then, I still have those tickets. Hey, if you want to go to Wolf Trap, Oliver Peck, June 14th, call me up. In the meantime, here's the trusty knife with a flash in the pan. Paul Zutichio.

Thanks so much for tuning in, spending this lovely Saturday with me. We just heard O Level there, Pseudopunk, before that Bunny Grunt Superstar 666 from the reissued Action Pants record. New music from Landa Hecht, great track Lucky Now, the title track from her release. We heard Weird Nightmare, another good one, Might See You There from Hoopla. And then the Triumvirate, Paris 1942 by Paris 1942 from Paris 1942 album. The Trusty Knife with the Flash in the Pan. Here's one last track. This is new music from the Sleevines. It's called Surprises. Anyway, enjoy the rest of your weekend. I'll be with you in another couple weeks with another Paul's Boutique Show. Take care.

Tacoma Nocton. You know where I'm saying? That was Slayer with Baby Come Back. Before that, we heard Right Down the Line by Jerry Rafferty.

0: bus.
1: Thank you.

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Who knew bassists could sing?

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slavery, and then Toto had to go and mess it all up. Here's what happened. In the 70s, Yacht Rock reigned supreme. And then what happens? MTV, people. MTV. People can finally see how weird these guys look. 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They're not visually appealing, not like Michael Jackson. So Quincy Jones wants to make a hit with the Thriller album. 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

0: your boy Thundercat. If you're going to fill your water bottle with vodka, always make sure you have a friend with you that actually has water in their bottle.
1: You have to know where your outro is, Thundercat.

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0: very special guest, DJ
1: Michael Wade.
0: Michael Wade is here, and Michael Wade happens to be my sister. Yes, that's right, my sister, the Juliana Hatfield III. She was the Juliana Hatfield, she had so

0: time. And I played it because my sister's here. Great. So I like to do themes, and I asked Micah what theme she would like, and she said 90s mixtape. So those of you who are old enough to remember 90s mixtape.
1: Best time.
0: That was a good time to mixtape. I was in college from 90 to 94. She was there in high school from 94.
1: Wait, 94.
0: Yes.

0: Okay, so let's get a little background. That name I have here, the DJ, Reverend Miller, is specifically because I would make mixtapes that I would then duplicate and give to my friends. So it's my little bit of like sharing music I liked and making a little sort of discussion.
1: And that's how I would do it.
0: So my stereo system had a double cassette player, and I had, you know, turntable. This was, I guess CDs had just come out, so CDs were there too. I basically pile up all the music, and then I would, you know, that record button and press play on a track as close as I could, and then I would, you know, pick the next one out very carefully, and sometimes I'd put a sample, record, like kids' records. It was like a lot of work. Some of these are from the 80s, and honestly, even earlier, and because this show is about 75 and 99, we didn't go earlier than that, but it wasn't about being only whatever was current or popular, it was really just like a vibe, just like how the kids were
1: saying. Right, that's
0: what the kids say today.
1: Yeah, like a good 90s mixtape, which is a vibe.
0: Right.
1: And it doesn't have to be, like, it's a little bit, yeah, it's a

stuff I put on these new like tracks I currently still love, bands I still love. And then some of them are those like one-off things that we found on a compilation, or a friend had it, and you know, we didn't own every piece of music that we liked, so sometimes your friend had a CD that had one track on it that you loved, and put that on the mixtape. So, but yeah, if I was making a

But then I decided to become a real weapon, so I got some paperwork that said I was an actual weapon, so I could accept that title for you. No, that's true. I am really a weapon. So, all right, enough chitter chatter. Do you have more to say?

0: sounds crazy in microwave.
1: It was in microwave. It sounds crazy that it was trans, right? And this is like really strange setup. Anyway, hello. Welcome back. Let's tell you what you're looking to.

up and put your fans on and all this. It's a moving factor. And by the way, that's a book. So the deal is that we are going to have brand new things. I mean, your help

0: there will be that of 1816 music from Shuffle Bound. So can't wait. Can't wait. But I did that in the middle of telling you these songs are happening. Let's go back to that. So before that, we heard Thompson. I hope you didn't know. I mean, maybe. But Who Wants to Be a Millionaire from the Red Hot and Blue, a tribute to Cole Porter from 1990.
1: Because I feel like those comps and covers are very, well, like a very 90s mixtape thing. You're like surprising somebody with a cover they didn't know about. Cover their favorite song.
0: Yeah. It was, my way of saying that we didn't have internet. So, like, the new.
1: Out of, like, cardboard and tape.
0: You literally were, like, digging in crates and finding weird tapes at the thrift store. You're like, this looks fun.
1: And distribution meant literally handing kind of the tape to
0: So, like, I would make these and put them in envelopes and mail them.
1: And then you'd share them with other people.
0: Yeah.
1: That was the original viral media. It was literally handing out.
0: They literally did.
1: They like it, actually.
0: You said you went to an event where they were having...
1: In Brooklyn, I went to a pink, festival, which I'm sure will grow. It was people...

There are various interpretations of music from vintage Disney films from 1988, how one compilation that just contains bizarre stuff. It is worth checking out all of it and get a chance. And I want to give a shout out to my friend Mark, who was my roommate back in college. He had the Prong and Living Color CDs on his shelf. And that's the other thing, you didn't own all media. So you had the album you had, and somebody else would have a different album. And you'd be like, ooh, and I've heard those songs. You might only own one of them. One album was worth of music from the band because he couldn't afford to buy the next one. All right, so we're going to get back to music. Did I leave anything out? Yes. We would love to know what songs you would be putting on your mixtapes back in the day, if you didn't back then, maybe now. And you can do that by going to WRIR.org, and there's a post about this

I said that I don't actually like this thing. Look up WRA. You could call the station if you might go off to answer the phone. No, neither of us might answer the phone. So put it on the line somewhere. But please tell us. We're curious to know. All right. I think that was everything we needed to say right now. Let's get back to the music. We're going to start with another cover. I love covers. Look at you. Yeah. All right. This is the cover from before the 90s.

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1: 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Thank you,

0: in the 90s. So I put 90s in this picture. It's not 90s music per se, the music we listened to in the 90s. And let's back up and talk about what did we just hear. Look at that.
1: We just heard What is Coming, Everybody Knows, from I'm Your Man, which is a piece from 1987, but is the soundtrack to What is it?
0: What year did that come
1: out? A movie with Christian Slater about pilot radio. You got to check it out.
0: Yeah, so that you're saying, like, maybe in middle school, you know, Dolly was doing that. But it's interesting, the range of music. That's something I realized about, like, that era. It was actually really diverse in terms of, like, the stuff we were encountering. Like,
1: things didn't come at you so quickly.
0: Yeah, it's just things could hang around. Speaking of hanging around a little longer, that, before that, we heard Matt Bianco with No No Never off of Whose Side Are You On from 1984. Matt Bianco is not a person, it's a band, and in the band is the singer Baja. So, Baja was super popular in that era, too. They apparently are still around.

0: By the way, there's a little secret theme to this set. So the last one that everybody knows, this was No No Never. Before that, we heard Brave Combo with No No No Chop Chop Chop, which is interesting because they're not being considered chopping. And that came off the album No No No Chop Chop Chop, which came out in 93. I learned about that album from my advisor in college who was just involved in really interesting music stuff, Cam Chandler. And he turned up on all kinds of crazy stuff, including that group Brave Combo. And that was their cover of Satisfaction mixed with the Chop Chop from Rolling Stones. And then before that, we heard the Rolling Stones cover, I Can't Get No Satisfaction, from Devo, off of Are We Not King, Are We Not Man, A, We Are Devo, from 1978. They didn't play keyboards, there's no electronics on that album. That was all what it sounded like it did. That gets us up to date, and we're going to keep going along. About 15 minutes left to this hour, and then we have another entire hour to fill. Very exciting. Like, anything else you want to add about mixtapes from the 90s, the experience of making them, listening to them?
1: Yeah, I feel like I'm getting in my mind on mixtapes.
0: We're deciding on the fly what we're playing next. And I might have requested this track. This one was, There you go. Shut up. I hate the music. Too much jibber jabber. All right. Here's

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1: Welcome to hour two of

0: track. So the show is about playing music from the last quarter of the last century. This specific episode is about mixtapes that we made in the 90s of the music world, and always from the 90s. So this is what we were doing. We were sitting there doing that thing where you play and record and think, I crack them and you record it and you pause it and you put the new thing on and you throw it, and then there's a lot of work that was worth it. And hours and hours and hours doing this. All right, let's find out what we just heard. Here. That was Micah.
1: That was 7, Pretend I'm Dead.
0: That's the heavy. 1992. Or that was.
1: Chris
0: McCord, do you all remember?
1: Better Way from Obtaining the Supreme Company.
0: 93. And they were a Hare Krishna hardcore punk band that still exists. Still exists, y'all.
1: Hey, why not?
0: And was formed by Ray Koppel on Music Today. Before that, we heard Faith No More with Mike Christoph off of the Angel Dust album, Mike and Hoochie. One of my top 10 favorite albums of all time. Absolutely a masterpiece. Incredible. So we started off the set. Mike, you requested.
1: I Left the World from Thunder and Constellation, 1989.
0: It was still the 80s, but it was a transition between the 80s. Yeah, that got, you were saying that got a lot of play. You heard it all.
1: In high school, there was like
0: people or ladies? A girl or ladies?
1: No, people were passing the name. Yeah. I don't know why it was popular when it was in the 90s, but.
0: This was.
1: Well, sometimes things took a while to get the music going, actually.
0: And also, sounded in 89, so there was some good. Here's what's weird.
1: It may not have hit here until later.
0: That's true.
1: Weirdly, it was not easy to get these other

Fine, okay. Next up is the Bleeders. Former members or members of the Pixies began using in this iteration. This is their very first EP, right? Let's take a listen to them. Here on WRP.

I'd like to help you, doctor, yes, I really, really would. But the din in my head, it's too much and it's no good. I'm standing in a windy tunnel, shouting through the roar. And I'd like to give the information asking for. But blood makes noise. It's ringing in my ear, blood makes noise. And I can't really hear you in the thickening of fear. That you might want to know the details and the facts, but there's something in my blood denies the memory of the X. Or just forget it, doc. I think it's really cool that you're concerned, but we'll have to try again if

I'd like to help you, doctor, yes, I really, really would. But the din in my head, it's too much and it's no good. Blood makes noise. It's a ringing in my ear.

here. Before that, we heard Lush with the song Lux off of the album Bella from 1990. They were on a 40 label, which was the label that I discovered. There's a compilation called Lonely the Last One. And it was like just every two band was on that. And I just listened to that album to that. And then I introduced me to all kinds of bands like The Users and Colorbox. And even if they weren't on that compilation,

0: they have a beautiful little club. And do you know who opened for them? Dave Ventura.
1: Is it really? And did they also play?
0: No, it was here called The Belt.
1: Oh, The Belt. I know that.
0: Yeah.
1: But I know that.
0: Yeah. Oh, well, tell me. They played the so The Belt. It was Dave Ventura. It's a weird mix. We were against the rail right up front, and it turned into a mosh pit because it was the 90s and everybody moshed.
1: Oh, yeah. Oh, did you just hear the song?
0: Yeah, that was the heaviest song we

Saul, you shall not be heard, my bloody valentine, with honey powder. It says same way album came from, I say the compilation came from, because that's where I heard it, which was Just Say Anything, Volume 5 of the Just Say Yes collection,

0: Bank is now an import record is cheaper than like what people might put in.
1: That's why you heard anyone. If you heard something from another country, even in the UK, it is cheaper than
0: a lot of comps. Those were hard comps. They were like, just say no, just say no, just say whatever. And just cool, interesting stuff. And you still want to do it. And we start off the set with the Breeders, Hellbound, off of their first full-length album, Pod, from 1990, also in 4AD. And that one was like the precursor to when they got huge, right? Because the next album was the one that had Cannonball on it, which was like just massive, massive radio hit. And this was this version of the band. So it was Kelly and Kim Deal, sisters, one of which was in Pixies, or both in Pixies. And then Tanya Donnelly, who was in Play Music, and then she left, and the band had a bunch of different versions. You said you saw them play not too long ago. Love it. All right, got you caught up. Well, 420. Don't comment. All right, and here in Richmond, Virginia, the River City. All right, let's keep it going. We're going to play some, maybe a little more dance music, if you want to come in next. Just a reminder, if you want to see what we've been playing, WIR.org is the place to go. You can also listen to us on Terrestrial Radio here in Richmond, Virginia, 19.3 FM. You can always, when you go on the website, volunteer and donate. We're all volunteer run, and we live on donations. So all those things are things that can happen if you want to do them. So we're going to keep it going with a track from EMF, which also from the UK. What's the most famous EMF track? Remember? Unbelievable. That's on the sound, but this is not that song. So let's see what this song is.
1: Yeah, that's
0: so it's not going to be that one. So it's going to be a song called Children.

0: temperatures are reaching into the 90s, we all notice the heat. 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
1: For real, guys, I just went to that crazy heat wave. All right, so microwave. What was that song?
0: That song was called.
1: The song.
0: The song is called Maldo. Maldo. What do you think they are? By Zip Machine.
1: The
0: only reason I that song is you, I guess in 1989, we must have been in France.
1: We were in Paris.
0: And we were bored. It was so hot. And we were watching a lot of French
1: TV.
0: I'm ready again.
1: We saw a lot of music videos. This one.
0: It's awesome.
1: If you get a chance, to look up this music video. Now, Bob, it's something. But yeah, it's the banger. But we still know all the lyrics phonetically. We don't actually know what they were saying, but when you sing along, we know that song very, very well. Before that, speaking of world music, we're looking at the Soup Dragons with Kiss the Gun of the Love God on 1990. Talking to some sound, Where Your Love Like Heaven, not the cover of the Dragon song. Love and Life, a journey with the Chameleons in 1990 as well, also from the UK.

0: that mix, but never really heard outside of that mix. Right? You were saying some of the associate
1: kind of more like the mixtape in its record of the songs and like
0: yeah, like literally would hear that song in my head, like the next song on the tape next, because it's so connected to it. All right, we got a little over 20 minutes.

0: We are at almost the very end of our 2 hours together. It's been so fun to make the mixtape today. From the 90s.
1: Yes, I'm making the 90s.
0: It's fun finding everyone together. Surprising connection. Some good time. What did we just hear? That was a very specific version of Bringing Noise, originally by Public Enemy. This is the Anthrax and Public Enemy version off of the Attack of the Killer Bees EP from 1991. Public Enemy mentions Anthrax in the song when they got to play it. And this is that era of like rap and metal bands playing together. It was a really cool thing. So that was that. Before that, we heard KFM. No, we didn't. That was

Bob the Wild from Boom Boom to Boom Boom in 1987. That's like a pilot. And they were, that's Tina Weymouth and Chris Graham from Talking Heads. And I got to see them play here at Flood Zone. That was a fun show. All right, we're nearly caught up. We have a

0: reason, what would you play on a Richmond Andy show, a Richmond mixtape from the 90s?
1: Too hard. So many good songs.
0: I feel like from the 90s Richmond, you'd be playing some striking

0: not today, I'm going to play one more. I think we have time for two more, so we'll see what happens. But the next one's going to be a very specific moment in time. So Michael would want to play some Escobar. It's actually much older, but it was popular then. And fans like this, combustible
1: citizens. It was popular because it got reintroduced in 1994.
0: There you go.
1: Otherwise, it was this whole
0: super obscure records. And then suddenly, there was some renaissance of like retro music. Bands started performing, and also with singing became really big. So Combustible Edison, we're playing at that time.
1: That's
0: all right, let's take a look at the

Is this thing on? Mic check, 1, 2, 1, 2. Is this thing on, for real? We're really doing this? Is this live? Are we live? Is this camera on me? Hold up now, because let me tell y'all something. I am looking out of a beautiful Richmond day right now. The window is wide open in front of me, and I can see the world. I can see the trees blowing. This is amazing right now. This is amazing. If y'all have not been to your Richmond independent radio station, I suggest you stop by. This is crazy. Yeah. This is Surfy Murph, and I am hosting River City Limits, one of my favorite shows on 97.3. WRIRLP 97.3 FM Richmond. That is the legal ID, you know what I'm saying? We have to say it in that exact order. And we have to say it at the top of the hour. Okay? We have to. Within 2 minutes of the hour. Either left or right. Okay? WRIRLP 97.3 FM Richmond. That's just in case someone's just like randomly hitting, you know, search on the radio and they don't even know where they are, and it just happens to be the top of the hour. They're gonna know that it's 97.3. Okay, so what we have in store for you today, what I have in store for you today, is a lovely selection, a beautiful medley, a smorgasbord of tunes. Okay, we are in the building. This is the first time I'm laying eyes on this thing. And I know. Don't hurt me. I've been busy. It's been hectic. I think everyone can agree that the world is hectic right now. Our lives are hectic. It's hard enough just keeping up with friends, let alone a whole radio station. But it's beautiful. I'm not going to lie. There's a special, there's a je ne sais quoi. It's a special mwah, a chef's kiss. There's something about this place that just screams radio station. It's very nice. Today, of course, I'm going to, you know, I had to dig in the crates as usual. And I had to find some local artists. I don't want to say local, you know what I'm saying? That almost sounds like a dirty word, you know what I'm saying? Like a four-letter word, like local, okay? Some Richmond artists who you may have heard of, you may not have. Most of them you have, because if you're listening to 97.3, first of all, you already know the vibes. But if you're listening to this show specifically, then you know a lot of these artists already. So I'm going to try to do my thing here. I'm gonna do my thing, okay? Because every time I do this show, you've heard me before, I do the show and I always find great music, and I'm so excited to bring it out. Like, oh my god, it's new to me, okay? It's new to me, some of it, but it just seems like a never ending bucket, you know, like it's like hammer space, you know, in cartoons when they go in the bag and you just keep pulling stuff out. It's like you can just go into the Richmond RVA music scene and you just keep pulling stuff out. It just doesn't stop. And it's not even just the recent stuff. Like, there's stuff decades out, okay? 70s, 80s, 90s, 2000s.

0: there. Okay? So we're going to get into this. We got to pay some bills. And we're going to jump in. I'm excited. I hope you're excited. So let's all be excited together. Can we do that? I'm going to give you these PSAs. And we're going to rock out. Okay? Quite literally and figuratively. And we're going to rap out. And we're going to pop out. We're going to alternative out. We're going to do all the outs. Everything's out. All right? So without any further ado, let's get into it.
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just get into some more jams, you know, because I'm a little bit selfish with my show, you know, and when I'm hosting, I like to play the songs that I like to hear. And now listen, you can always call in. The person who called in last show and gave me some bangers, thank you. If you're listening, I forget your name. I'm sorry, but I love you. You had some great suggestions, and I definitely have them on the playlist now. As a matter of fact, I don't know if I can do this or not. I don't know if I'm allowed to promote things. But I do have a River City Limits playlist. If you're interested, maybe give a call, and I can send you the link or something. But, you know, it's got jams on it. It's over, I think, 200 songs at this point. Yeah, without any further ado, let me pull up the Spinatron, and then we can get into it. If you feel like calling, I'll feel like answering. I think we're going to start with some Murphy's Kids. You ever heard of Murphy's Kids? Let's check them out. Let's see what the interwebs has to say about Murphy's Kids. All right. So I'm reading this straight off online. Okay, we're doing it live. Murphy's Kids was a six-piece American ska punk band. That's another thing. Ska punk. Didn't know what that was before I started this show. From Richmond, Virginia. Richmond, Virginia. Formed in 1999, the group has toured up and down the East Coast of the United States and is noted for organizing with the yearly Happy Scala Days charity benefit show. The band is known for being politically active. Their album, The Anti-Corporate Beach Party, was recorded in Petersburg, Virginia at Imagine Music Studios and had almost sold out its first pressing of 1,000 copies as of December 2006. In 2009, they released Departures. Okay, so a little bit about Murphy's Kids. So what we're going to do is I'm going to throw up the spinny and we're going to get into it. So away we go.

right, all right. That's what I'm talking about. That silver lining. If you want that silver lining, you got to get in the mines. You know what I'm saying? This is deep stuff here. That's Murphy's Kids. And that was what you just heard was Wake Up and Silver Lining off of Time Dilation from 2017. Okay. Great start. Great start. I wish I could play that whole album. You know what I'm saying? But we're going to, I'm trying not to yap too much today. You know, some people like when I yap. They like when I get on my professional yapper. But I'm not going to do that today. Today is just about the hits. It's about the jams. It's about the tunes. It's about the tunage. You know what I'm saying? I know bangers, as I like to say. I know bangers. Okay? So we're gonna continue the show. We're going to get into some Amy Mann, some Wes Parker, some Nicholas F., some Billy Hawks, some Matthew E. White. We're going to get into so much stuff. You're not even going to know it's going to go in your left ear, out your right ear, in your eyeballs, okay? The waves I'm talking about, the sound waves, the synth, okay? So let's jump back in and, you know, shout out to my people. Shout out to everybody out there listening, supporting local radio stations. Okay? Let's do it.

As a matter of fact, that was it right there. That was one. That was the dude called in and was like, yo, I love your show. You're doing a great job. I was like, thanks. He called in. As a matter of fact, you can call 649-9737 to get me on the station line. Okay, that's 804, of course. Why is it 804, you ask? Why is it 804? Because this is River City limits, son. This is the limits of the River City. The River City is Richmond. We're talking about the James, okay? We're talking about Chief Powhatan. We're talking about Pocahontas. We're talking about King James, okay? John Rolfe. What you know about John Rolfe? We got high schools named after these people. We got towns and cities named after these people, okay? What you know about Quiaquasin? You don't even know what a Quiaquasin is because we in Richmond. There's history here, okay? There's history here. So anyway, the dude had called and he was like, yo, you're doing a good job. I like the tunes, but have you heard of Wes Parker? And I said, nah, that's a new one to me. That's new to me. And he said, yo, if you haven't heard Wes Parker, check it out. I said, you know what? I said, is it clean? Because it got to be clean for the radio. It can't be too hard for the radio. This is not Drake. This is not, you know what I'm saying, Mac Dre. It can't be too hard for the radio. It's 5 o'clock. Okay, maybe if it was later, like a midnight type of show, overnight, I could get away with some stuff, you know what I'm saying? But this is, it's got to be clean. There can't be no rugs. There can't be no sacks. You know what I'm saying? You picking up what I'm putting down? Okay, he said, no, it's good. Play it. And that was it. That was it. Wes Parker, why won't you pick up the phone? That's a jam. And it's funny because if you know, you could tell that this is very Richmond coded. Okay, if you look at the video, it looks like a Sparkle Horse video. Okay, Sparkle Horse mention, name drop. Boom. I need a soundboard. I need a the explosion. Sparkle Horse. It looks like a Sparkle Horse video. He did a very good job with the aesthetic, I'm telling you. Okay? So, yeah, that was that. Can you believe it's been 30 minutes already? I just been yapping for probably 15 of them. But we're going to keep the show going. Before Wes Parker, why won't you pick up the phone? That was Amy Mann, Today's the Day. And, of course, we started with Murphy's Kids. So we're going to keep the show going. Here goes some Nicholas F. Because why not?

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She just wanted to light some of that jet fuel. She said, baby, please.

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And ooh, look out. You know you done me wrong.

All right. Matthew E. White talking his smack. We had Nicholas F. Jet Fuel featuring Michael Millions. I'm not sure if I've honestly played any Michael Millions. I might have him on his playlist now that I'm thinking about it. I have to go back. And I spoke about this the last time I was on. You know, a lot of rap songs, they don't be having clean versions, oddly enough. Strange, right? And after Nicholas F. Jet Fuel, we had played Billy Hawks. If you listen to this show when I host, you know my style. I like to play at least two songs of each artist. Because sometimes you hear one song of an artist and you're like, is that a fluke? Am I just, you know, everybody, you know, anybody could be a one-hit wonder, you know what I'm saying? Sometimes you hear two, three songs from somebody, you're like, all right, they got it, you know what I'm saying? They are really mashing the pedal. So I like to play two songs from artists so you get a little duet, a little pairing, if you will, of the artists. So then we had Matthew E. White, Rock and Roll's Codes, which you just heard. The next track is probably the most interesting track I've found in this cycle of finding Richmond artists. It's another Matthew E. White song, right? Let me move this around. But this one is with Flo Morrissey, and they actually did a cover of Thinking About You. And I thought that was very interesting. So what's going on with that is they took Thinking About You and they didn't just cover it. They actually, I mean, I guess it's a cover. It's still a cover, but it's just an interesting cover. They didn't try to sound like the original song. You know, when you do a cover, typically you're going for the sound. Or you're trying to match the original artist. They just did a whole different rendition of it, and I think it's great. But what I really wanted to talk about was Flo, okay? Flo Morrissey had a pretty interesting Wikipedia article. So, born Florence Elizabeth Clementine, excuse me, y'all, better known by her stage name, Flo Morrissey is an English singer-songwriter from Notting Hill, London. She has released two albums and three singles and has toured internationally. So when we talk about River City Limits, we're not just talking about these Richmond, quote-unquote, local artists, okay? Because they're not local. They actually oftentimes tour themselves, or they're pairing up with somebody or teaming up with somebody, making a new collective with someone who's internationally known on the microphone, you know what I'm saying? So even though my boy Matthew is from Richmond, he actually has a group, if you will, with Flo Morrissey, who's from London, okay? So the River City Limits is not limited to the River City. You know what I'm saying? It is, but it's not. There's levels to this game. We have people internationally known teaming up with Richmond artists, and then they're cross-breeding their fans. And so the Richmond artists are now internationally known because they're following. You see what I'm saying? You following the follow? Okay. So I can't believe an hour has already passed. It's been 50 minutes. We've gotten through a bunch of jams. So I'm going to play this Thinking of You cover, Thinking About You, excuse me. And then we gotta play some Sparkle Horse. Okay, we just have to. And we're going to get into some Wind Hand and, you know, a whole bunch of cool stuff. So let's get into that. And with that being said, just take a listen to this rendition of Thinking About You. I love it. I think it's great. And it's a cool spin. So here we go. Flo Morrissey and Matthew E. White.

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It is required for us to say that to be on air. I barely caught it. It's 6:01. Okay, is this thing on? Y'all got that? I got it. I caught it. WRIR. 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You see, we can mix and match, but we have to say the legal ID. Okay? That keeps us in business. Now, is this an all-volunteer force? Absolutely. But this is still a business. And the show must go on, quite literally. The show must go on, and we can't go on without saying WRIRLP 97.3 FM Richmond at the top of the hour. Okay? So thank you. Thank you for listening. Thank you for being here. Again, this is River City Limits. You're listening to Surfy Murph. I am here filling in because if you don't know, every fifth Saturday, it's like a ritual. Every Saturday doesn't have, I can't even get my words out. Every month doesn't have five Saturdays. Okay? There's only typically four. Four. And so when you get that fifth Saturday squeezed into the month and they need a hero to save the day, they call me. Because River City Limits will continue to be aired. It doesn't matter if it's one, two, three, four, or five Saturdays. Okay? So let me run back what we just ran through. That was Two Sparkle Horses, Evening Star Supercharger, Piano Fire. Before that, we had the Thinking About You cover from Flo Morrissey and Matthew E. White. We had Rock and Roll Is Cold from Matthew E. White. Two Billy Hawks, Whipping On Me and Old Baby. That Old Baby is good. I like that one. It's from Heavy Soul. We've been getting into it, okay? If you want to know, the post will be up soon with all the tracks that I played today. I'm locked in and I'm clocked in, okay? So what we're going to do for the next hour is I'm just going to reach into my bag of 200 or so songs that I have, you know, curated here, and I'm just gonna play what feels right. I might surprise myself, I might surprise you. I think we're gonna start off with Sweet Virginia Breeze, just because, you know what I'm saying? It just, come on.

Come on now. There's nothing like a shout out of the place you're living in the place you're living in, for a show that's about the place you're living in. It just sets the soul on fire. Okay, so here is Robin Thompson, Sweet Virginia Breeze, and we got 55 minutes left. So that's a good 55 divided by 3, quick maths. That's a lot of songs. Okay, so without any further ado, let's get into it.

Formerly with the Delphonics, our next guest has us all in a frenzy because of his latest single on Atlantic entitled Love Won't Let Me Wait. As he joins us for the first time as a solo performer, let's get some hands together, gang, for Mr. Major Harris.

All right, y'all. That was like an hour straight of music here. We've been jamming out. We are coming up to the end of the show. Unfortunately, there's only 2 hours of these glorious records. Now, if you're wondering why you just heard two Pat Benatar records, I mean, don't get me wrong. There's nothing wrong with Pat Benatar, okay? If you can see his video, she's getting down, okay? However, if you didn't know, Pat had a very extensive run in Richmond, formative history. She lived here in the early 1970s when her first husband was in the military. She worked as a bank teller, sang at a local lounge band, with the local lounge band Coxon's Army at Sam Miller's Club. And she officially left Richmond, Virginia to kickstart her rock career in New York after being inspired by a Liza Minnelli concert. And that's when she split from Richmond. And now we have Pat Benatar. So isn't that crazy? And we've had quite a few songs played in this past hour. Pranorama, Long Game, love it. The Trillions, Control X, Control V, or Control Cut, Control Paste. We had Kurt Sidner, Speak Low, Wawa Watson with Love My Blues Away and Bubbles, Major Harris with Love Won't Let Me Wait and Gotta Make Up Your Mind, Robin Thompson with Sweet Virginia Breeze. I think that's where we left off when I was playing that Sparkle Horse for you, that Evening Star Supercharger and Piano Fire. So with that being said, we've got about 10 minutes left in the show for River City Limits. Shout out Alora, shout out Maya, shout out Avi. And we're going to wrap it up with some of my all-time favorites. That's Benet and maybe some Arto Lindsay. And that'll be it. So if you've been tuning in, if you just tuned in, WIR LP 97.3 FM Richmond. This is River City Limits. You're listening to Surfy Murph, and we are going to close out the show in the next 9 minutes now. I could probably squeeze 3 songs in 9 minutes. I'll try my best, and y'all be safe. You know, summer is officially started. Well, not really, but it's kicked off. School is out. The kids are out. We gotta get ourselves with the program here. We got to hit the beach. We got to get to the rooftop bars. We got a lot to do this summer, okay? So if you're listening to this, you're still alive. So be grateful and take it easy.

this is my old flat, so it's a little weird kind of being in the studio tonight. But shout out to all of you who are just tuning in or locking it down. Thank you so much to Emily for the Unquiet Grave, Carl for If Music Could Talk, and the entire Sunday crew

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And once again, my name is Straw. I want to give a hearty thank you to Tommy 2600 for letting me step in this week and play some nostalgia favorites tonight on Club Unity. In case you haven't noticed, we are doing only jungle and drum and bass from PlayStation, Nintendo 64, Sega Dreamcast, etc., etc. And I also want to give a shout out to the caller who called in. Sorry, I didn't catch your name, but thank you for listening out there. If you like what you hear, 804-649-9737. Right now, I'm not taking any requests. We got a full stack of carts and wax, but I won't delay it anymore.